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1: 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All the fanciest Dijon ketchup.

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2: Ever watch an old-timey TV show about a family who lives on a farm? 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
1: Ever watch an old-timey TV show about a family who lives on a farm? And you see those Sunday dinners, the food piled high, the cuts of meat just perfect. Now that's TV, of course, but your instinct will tell you their food didn't taste like our food. Their food came from the farm where they lived, or maybe the farm across the road. They knew the farmers who raised the cattle, fed the chickens, plowed the fields. Now think about your food. How many stages do you think it goes through before it gets to the supermarket? 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And you wonder why our food tastes the way it does and not like it could. What if the farmers had their own store? What if they called it Row Farms? And what if there was one just down the road from you? What would that be like? 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It's farmer to table.
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0: Collision and construction free so far this morning along our major highways. Everything is up and running to speed so far on the 401, both directions just beyond Highway 8. Again, continuing east of the 6s through Guelph Line. You're making good time and taking a look at the Hanlon Parkway and Highway 7. Coming out of Guelph, no sign of any problems. A little bit of rain to deal with this morning, but so far so good. 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I'm Lisa Edwards. The CJOY Traffic Watch continues.
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0: From the National Newsroom of the Canadian Press, I'm Karen Rebo. About 310 advance polling stations will open across Alberta today, ahead of next Monday's historic vote on the province's place in Canada.
1: Albertans are beginning to mark an X on ballots listing 10 questions. The first 9 focus on Canada's constitution and immigration-related changes. The 10th question, and the most contested one, will ask voters whether they want to remain in Canada or hold a second binding vote on quitting Confederation. Elections Alberta has said it's preparing for a record voter turnout in the referendum. The official vote day is on Monday. John Kennedy, The Canadian Press.
0: Two former premiers on the opposite ends of the political spectrum will unite today to try to keep Alberta from quitting Canada. Jason Kenney from the UCP and the New Democrats' Rachel Notley are set to speak at an event hosted by the Edmonton Chamber of Commerce. The International Monetary Fund has slightly upgraded its outlook for the world economy for this year, but it is forecasting growth at a still sluggish 3.1%. Growth last year was 3.5%. Its update today says the boom and artificial intelligence is offsetting damage from sharply higher prices for oil and gas due to the Iran war. The IMF's economic outlook expects Canada's economy will grow 1.1% this year and 1.7% next year. It also expects oil prices to be up around the world near 41% this year. A coroner's inquest will begin today to examine the death of a Toronto woman who fell from a high-rise balcony while police were in her home more than 6 years ago. Regis Korchinski-Paquette, a 29-year-old woman of Ukrainian, Black, and Indigenous ancestry, died in May of 2020 after police responded to calls about a volatile family dispute at her Toronto apartment. Ontario's police watchdog cleared Toronto police of wrongdoing in her death, which happened as she was trying to move from her apartment balcony to an adjacent one. Six Flags says it has shut down some of its roller coasters at six amusement parks across the U.S. after a tragedy yesterday near Atlanta that left one rider dead and several injured. Police say a man was killed after being thrown from one of the company's biggest rides. ABC's Hannah Batah reports.
2: We spoke to two witnesses who say they were on the Goliath roller coaster at Six Flags over Georgia yesterday.
3: Every time I close my eyes, I just see that man in the air.
2: The coaster is 200 feet high and can hit 70 miles per hour.
4: A man slips out of his seat. And he turns sideways, and he's flipping in the air. He slams down on our cart.
2: Six Flags has not said what happened, and police have not said what caused the fall.
0: And Pope Leo was expected to be admitted to a Rome hospital today for surgery to remove a lung nodule that was recently found during a routine exam. This is the Canadian Press. In sports, all 32 NHL teams are in action today with 3 games in Canada. The Montreal Canadiens host the Buffalo Sabres. The St. Louis Blues visit the red-hot Ottawa Senators, who beat New Jersey last night. And the Winnipeg Jets will entertain the Minnesota Wild. Among the Canadian teams on the road, the Toronto Maple Leafs visit the Utah Mammoth. Baseball's Cleveland Guardians drew first blood in the opener of their best-of-7 American League Championship Series, beating the Tampa Bay Rays 7-3. They'll play again tonight. In the NLCS, the 2-time defending champion Dodgers are in a hole, down 2-0 as they head home to L.A. after the Milwaukee Brewers won another one last night. The CFL's Montreal Alouettes improved to 9-0 at home with a 44-24 win over the defending champion Saskatchewan Roughriders. The NFL's Monday Nighter saw the Buffalo Bills outlast the L.A. Rams 37-34 in overtime. From the Canadian Press, I'm Karen Rebo.
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0: Little bit of rain this morning, but overall, still problem-free. Delays eastbound on Highway 78, just east of Cortland through Highway 8. And taking a look out this morning on Highway 8, onto the eastbound 401, trouble-free. The 401, both directions past Highway 8 through Hessler, and the 6 is still moving well. And taking a look at Highway 7 coming out of Guelph, no sign of any problems to start the day. 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

0: Delays this morning eastbound on the 401 as you continue through Highway 6 north. We've also got a couple of extra delays through Guelph Line, a potential issue here. Going to do a little bit of digging, let you know, but expect that delay. And again, taking a look out this morning on Highway 7, eastbound slowdowns from Fountain through Shawn Station and busy through Wellington Road 32. Eastbound 78, delays through Cortland. 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The CJOY Traffic Watch continues.
1: It's September 1939. Hitler has plunged Europe into war. Canada is scrambling to support Britain, while the U.S. insists they will remain neutral until the conflict expands and they're forced to act. What happens next creates an extraordinary partnership between two great nations that now, nearly a century later, seems increasingly in peril. I'm David Boris. I'm a military historian and the host of Hostile History. 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

0: It's 18 degrees at 7 o'clock. Good morning, I'm Scott Monick. Here's what's making news this hour. The countdown is on for what could become the largest lottery win in Canadian history. The Lotto Max jackpot has reached a record-breaking $85 million for today's draw. The previous Canadian lottery record was $80 million, won first by a single ticket holder in BC in May of 2025, and matched later in the year in December by two friends in London, Ontario. In addition to the jackpot, players will also have a chance to win 16 Max Millions prizes worth $1 million each. Waterloo Regional Police say four people were injured in a crash in Woolwich Township on Saturday. Police say emergency crews responded to a crash involving a Ford pickup truck and a Nissan Rogue near Westmount Road North and Benjamin Road. They say the driver of the pickup and three people in the Nissan were taken to the hospital with minor injuries. With less than a week to go before referendum day in Alberta, two former premiers on the opposite ends of the political spectrum will unite today to try to keep the province from quitting Canada. Former UCP Premier Jason Kenney and the New Democrats' Rachel Notley are set to speak at an event hosted by the Edmonton Chamber of Commerce. Advance polling opens today ahead of Monday's referendum that will ask Albertans to vote on 10 questions. The 10th question will be whether the province should stay in Canada or hold a second binding referendum on leaving Confederation. And one person has died after he was thrown off the 200-foot Goliath roller coaster at Six Flags over Georgia. Two children were in the same row. Police are now investigating. ABC's Hannah Batcha reports.
1: Six Flags says it's deeply saddened and is cooperating with police, saying it's temporarily closed similar rides at all of its parks out of an abundance of caution. The company faces lawsuits from people claiming another one of its coasters, the X2 in Southern California, caused brain injuries. The ride has since been closed. The company has said the X2 went through a multitude of safety tests.
0: Two similar roller coasters at Canada's Wonderland have been temporarily shut down out of an abundance of caution. In sports, it's a busy night in the NHL with all 32 teams in action. The Toronto Maple Leafs wrap up their road trip in Utah against the Mammoth. The Leafs are coming off a 6-3 win over the Colorado Avalanche on Saturday. Nathaniel Lowe's one-out single in the top of the eighth inning drove in two runs to snap a 2-2 tie and give the visiting Cleveland Guardians a 7-3 win over the Tampa Bay Rays in the opening game of the ALCS. The Milwaukee Brewers beat the visiting LA Dodgers 7-4 to grab a 2-0 lead in the best-of-seven National League Championship Series. Josh Allen threw for 331 yards and two touchdowns. Tyler Bass made a 45-yard field goal in overtime, and the visiting Buffalo Bills outlasted the LA Rams for a 37-34 win in Monday Night Football. And the Toronto Raptors host the New York Knicks in one of five NBA preseason games on tonight's schedule. Kawhi Leonard will be available in this one for the Raptors. Checking the forecast, a wet start to the holiday shortened work week. Scattered showers today. There is also a risk of thunderstorms this afternoon with a high of 26 degrees. Periods of drizzle or light rain tonight with a low of 13 degrees. And cloudy skies with a chance for more showers or light drizzle on Wednesday and a high of 15. It's 18 degrees in Guelph. I'm Scott Monick. 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

0: Once again, we've got problems ongoing eastbound on the 401 at Guelph Line. A crash cleanup restricting lanes with backups this morning past Highway 6 South. We're looking at problems eastbound on Highway 78 approaching Cortland. Collision here with a couple of extra delays on approach. And taking a look at slowdowns this morning along Highway 7 eastbound as you continue past Fountain through Shawn Station, westbound 7 through Wellington Road 32. Heavier delays in Kitchener, Victoria Street at Lancaster, a crash in Waterloo, Westmount Road and Barringer, a collision. 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I'm Lisa Edwards. The CJOY Traffic Watch continues.
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0: Still problems underway this morning. Eastbound on the 401 past Guelph Line. A crash cleanup with heavier delays now through the 6s. Time required, while the westbound 401 also still going to find heavier delays from James Snow Parkway on through the Highway 25 stretch. Making your way along Highway 78 eastbound. We had delays earlier through Cortland. They've cleared away, but heavy still through Homer Watson. Victoria Street at Lancaster, a crash. Westmount Road at Barringer, problems. And in Cambridge, Hespler south of Bishop, a crash cleanup. 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

0: It's 18 degrees at 8 o'clock. Good morning. I'm Scott Monick. Here's what's making news this hour. OPP have revealed that two people died in a fiery plane crash near Fergus over the weekend. Police say they responded to the scene Friday morning near the intersection of Beattie Line and Wellington Road 17 north of Guelph, where the plane had crashed into a field. In an update issued on Saturday, OPP said the plane was occupied by two people when it crashed, and they were both pronounced dead at the scene. One of the victims has been identified as Lost Aviator Coffee Company co-founder Steve Zago. Police say the investigation into the crash continues. The Lotto Max jackpot has climbed to a record high $85 million. It is the largest prize in Canadian history, surpassing the previous record of $80 million, which was won first by someone out in BC last year, and later matched by two friends in London, Ontario. Alongside the $85 million jackpot, the draw will also offer 16 prizes of $1 million each and 85 additional prizes of $100,000. Two former premiers who were on the opposite ends of the political spectrum in Alberta will unite today to try to keep the province from quitting Canada, John Kennedy reports.
1: Former premiers Jason Kenney and Rachel Notley are set to speak at an event in the province's capital. The Edmonton Chamber of Commerce is hosting them, with Kenney, the premier under the United Conservative Party, defeating Notley's NDP government in 2019. Their speeches come exactly a week before Albertans vote on 10 questions in a referendum, and on a day that advanced polling stations open for early voting. The most contested one will be whether the province should stay a part of Canada or hold a second binding referendum on leaving the country. John Kennedy, The Canadian Press.
0: Six Flags has temporarily closed nine roller coasters in six amusement parks across the U.S. as it works to figure out what caused a deadly accident yesterday near Atlanta, Georgia. A man died and four other people were injured on one of the largest roller coasters at Six Flags over Georgia. Riders on the popular Goliath coaster say a passenger fell out of his seat and hit the ride several times. Two similar roller coasters at Canada's Wonderland have been temporarily shut down out of an abundance of caution.
2: So you talked to Lewis, right?
3: You killed Uncle Hank. You killed him!
0: And Breaking Bad actor R.J. Mitty has died at the age of 34. Authorities say he was found dead in Brownsville, Texas yesterday. Bryan Cranston, who played Mitty's father on the hit HBO series, says he is heartbroken by the actor's death and praised his determination as an actor living with cerebral palsy. Mitty was known for portraying Walter White Jr. on the show. He later used his public profile to promote disability rights. In sports, it's a busy night in the NHL as all 32 teams are set to lace them up. The Toronto Maple Leafs are back in action on the road in Utah against the Mammoth. Turning to the MLB postseason, the Milwaukee Brewers have a 2-0 series lead over the LA Dodgers. Yesterday, the Brewers beat the visiting Dodgers by a score of 7-4 in Game 2. Over in the American League, Nathaniel Lowe's one-out single in the top of the eighth inning gave the Cleveland Guardians the lead, and they defeated the Tampa Bay Rays 7-3 in Game 1. Josh Allen threw for 331 yards and two touchdowns, and Tyler Bass made a 45-yard field goal in overtime as the visiting Buffalo Bills knocked off the Los Angeles Rams 37-34 in the NFL Monday Nighter. Checking the forecast, cloudy skies with scattered showers today. There is a risk of thunderstorms this afternoon. It's going to be mild as well. We're expecting a high of 26 degrees. Periods of drizzle tonight with the low dropping down to 13 degrees. And periods of drizzle with cloudy skies on Wednesday and a high of 15 degrees. It's currently 18 degrees in Guelph. I'm Scott Monick. 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

0: Once again, the rain is not going to make it easy for you this morning. Again, a heavy go on routes across the region. Eastbound 401 past 12 line, we had an earlier collision cleanup. Looks like our lanes are available, but still going to find your heavier delays through the sixes. We're also finding heavier delays along Highway 6 south northbound just to approaching the 401. Campbellville Road, an alternate this morning, but busy. We've got problems now through Millbrae Town Line, so keep that in mind. 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The CJOY Traffic Watch continues.
1: What's up? 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

0: 401, also bunching from James Snow, continuing on through to Highway 25 and busy as you make your way from Hespeler back to Highway 8. Eastbound 78 delays through Homer Watson. Highway 8 busy as you continue back onto the eastbound 401 and the 85 still delays through Lancaster. Westbound of Barringer, a collision. Jumpstart helps kids across Canada access sport and play so more kids can get into the game. Learn more at jumpstart.canadiantire.ca. I'm Lisa Edwards with traffic on CJOY.
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0: It's 18 degrees at 9 o'clock. Good morning, I'm Scott Monick. Here's what's making news this hour. We're learning new details about a fiery plane crash that claimed the lives of two people just north of Guelph over the weekend. Emergency responders attended the scene near the intersection of Beattie Line and Wellington Road 17 near Fergus on Friday morning. On Saturday, police provided an update on the investigation and confirmed two people died in the crash. One of the victims has been identified as Lost Aviator Coffee Company co-founder Steve Zago. Police say their investigation into the crash continues. The countdown is on for what could become the largest lottery win in Canadian history. The Lotto Max jackpot has reached a record-breaking $85 million for today's draw. The previous Canadian lottery record was $80 million, won first by a single ticket holder in BC in May of 2025, and matched later in the year in December by two friends in London, Ontario. In addition to the jackpot, players will also have a chance to win 16 Max Millions prizes worth $1 million each. With less than a week to go before referendum day in Alberta, two former premiers on the opposite ends of the political spectrum will unite today to try to keep the province from quitting Canada. Former UCP Premier Jason Kenney and the New Democrats' Rachel Notley are set to speak at an event hosted by the Edmonton Chamber of Commerce. Advance polling opens today ahead of Monday's referendum that will ask Albertans to vote on 10 questions. The 10th question will be whether the province should stay in Canada or hold a second binding referendum on leaving Confederation. And one person has died after he was thrown off the 200-foot Goliath roller coaster at Six Flags over Georgia. Two children were in the same row. Police are now investigating. ABC's Hannah Batcha reports.
1: Six Flags says it's deeply saddened and is cooperating with police, saying it's temporarily closed similar rides at all of its parks out of an abundance of caution. The company faces lawsuits from people claiming another one of its coasters, the X2 in Southern California, caused brain injuries. The ride has since been closed. The company has said the X2 went through a multitude of safety tests.
0: Two similar roller coasters at Canada's Wonderland have been temporarily shut down out of an abundance of caution. Checking the forecast, a wet start to the holiday shortened work week. Scattered showers today. There is also a risk of thunderstorms this afternoon with a high of 26 degrees. Periods of drizzle or light rain tonight with a low of 13 degrees. And cloudy skies with a chance for more showers or light drizzle on Wednesday and a high of 15. It's 18 degrees in Guelph. I'm Scott Monick. 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

0: It's 18 degrees at 10 o'clock. Good morning. I'm Scott Monick. Here's what's making news this hour. OPP have revealed that two people died in a fiery plane crash near Fergus over the weekend. Police say they responded to the scene Friday morning near the intersection of Beattie Line and Wellington Road 17 north of Guelph, where the plane had crashed into a field. In an update issued on Saturday, OPP said the plane was occupied by two people when it crashed, and they were both pronounced dead at the scene. One of the victims has been identified as Lost Aviator Coffee Company co-founder Steve Zago. Police say the investigation into the crash continues. The Lotto Max jackpot has climbed to a record high $85 million. It is the largest prize in Canadian history, surpassing the previous record of $80 million, which was won first by someone out in BC last year, and later matched by two friends in London, Ontario. Alongside the $85 million jackpot, the draw will also offer 16 prizes of $1 million each and 85 additional prizes of $100,000. Two former premiers who were on the opposite ends of the political spectrum in Alberta will unite today to try to keep the province from quitting Canada, John Kennedy reports.
1: Former premiers Jason Kenney and Rachel Notley are set to speak at an event in the province's capital. The Edmonton Chamber of Commerce is hosting them, with Kenney, the premier under the United Conservative Party, defeating Notley's NDP government in 2019. Their speeches come exactly a week before Albertans vote on 10 questions in a referendum, and on a day that advanced polling stations open for early voting. The most contested one will be whether the province should stay a part of Canada or hold a second binding referendum on leaving the country. John Kennedy, The Canadian Press.
0: Six Flags has temporarily closed nine roller coasters in six amusement parks across the U.S. as it works to figure out what caused a deadly accident yesterday near Atlanta, Georgia. A man died and four other people were injured on one of the largest roller coasters at Six Flags over Georgia. Riders on the popular Goliath coaster say a passenger fell out of his seat and hit the ride several times. Two similar roller coasters at Canada's Wonderland have been temporarily shut down out of an abundance of caution. And Breaking Bad actor R.J. Mitty has died at the age of 34. Authorities say he was found dead in Brownsville, Texas yesterday. Bryan Cranston, who played Mitty's father on the hit HBO series, says he is heartbroken by the actor's death and praised his determination as an actor living with cerebral palsy. Mitty was known for portraying Walter White Jr. on the show. He later used his public profile to promote disability rights. Checking the forecast, cloudy skies with scattered showers today. There is a risk of thunderstorms this afternoon. It's going to be mild as well. We're expecting a high of 26 degrees. Periods of drizzle tonight with the low dropping down to 13 degrees. And periods of drizzle with cloudy skies on Wednesday and a high of 15 degrees. It's currently 18 degrees in Guelph. I'm Scott Monick. 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

Brad Van 3000 there, drinking in L.A. as we get this week underway here on CJOY. We've got kind of one of those days where it's a mixed bag. We could see a little bit of raindrops fall again as the day rolls on. That system kind of hanging around. Otherwise, sun and cloud, maybe even a thunderstorm in there. It's kind of one of those on a an odd day. For late October, well, mid-October, I guess, we could be up to 25 later this afternoon. Dan Allaire with you. Good morning.

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Queen and another one bites the dust on CJOY. It's Dan Allaire with you. Coming up, we'll check in on the Guelph Storm. 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

REO Speedwagon and Can't Fight This Feeling on CJOI. The Guelph Storm are on quite the tear. They're on a six-game winning streak. After starting the season 0-2, they haven't lost. Friday night, a tight one with a home-and-home with Owen Sound. 3-2 win on Friday, but boy, oh boy. Saturday night, 10-5, the final. They poured it on. And fun to listen to. Dylan Baker's got three more games coming your way this week here on CJOY. Tomorrow night, they're in Sarnia. Then Friday night, they're home to Flint. Both those games at 7 o'clock. But Sunday's a matinee here in Guelph at the Sleeman Center. Sudbury, the Wolves in town at 2 p.m. But tomorrow night, see if they can keep that winning streak alive when they visit Sarnia. And it'll be live right here on CJOY.

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1: It's 20 degrees at 11 o'clock. Good morning, I'm Mike Hodges. Here's what's making news this hour. OPP say two people died in a plane crash north of Guelph last week. Officers were called to the crash near the intersection of Beattie Line and Wellington Road 17 shortly after 10 o'clock on Friday morning. They say the aircraft crashed into a small field and caught fire. In an update on Saturday, two people were pronounced dead on scene. One of the victims has been identified as Steve Zago of Guelph, an experienced pilot and co-founder of Lost Aviator Coffee. The investigation remains ongoing. Well, the countdown is on for what could become the largest lottery win in Canadian history. The Lotto Max jackpot has reached a record-breaking $85 million for the draw today. The previous Canadian lottery record was $80 million, won first by a single ticket holder in British Columbia last May, and matched later in the year in December by two friends in Ontario. In addition to the $85 million jackpot, players will also have a chance to win 16 Max Millions prizes worth $1 million each. Well, former political rivals in Alberta will speak at an event in Edmonton today, urging the province to stay in Canada. Jason Kenney and Rachel Notley will join an Edmonton Chamber of Commerce function to discuss the cost of separating from Ottawa. The event comes days before Albertans vote on 10 questions in a referendum, with the most contested being whether the province should stay in Canada or hold a second binding referendum on leaving. Dozens of Canadian academics are among an international group of scientists calling for better containment measures for AI models. Canadian signatories to a letter include AI pioneers Joshua Bengio and Jeffrey Hinton. OpenAI, Anthropic, Meta, and Google have recently all disclosed that their models hacked other organizations. The letter says unless immediate changes are made to how AI is developed and deployed, such incidents will continue and be even more damaging to exposed critical infrastructure. And Six Flags has temporarily closed 9 roller coasters in 6 amusement parks across the U.S. as it works to figure out what caused a deadly accident yesterday near Atlanta. A man died and 4 other people were injured on one of the largest roller coasters at Six Flags over Georgia. Riders on the popular Goliath coaster say a passenger fell out of his seat and hit the ride several times. 2 similar rides at Canada's Wonderland have been temporarily shut down out of an abundance of caution as well. And turning to your forecast now, we could see a thunderstorm later on today, high of 25. Showers could continue into tonight, dropping to a low of 12. And cloudy tomorrow with some sunny periods, along with a high of 15. Right now it's 20 degrees. I'm Mike Hodges. 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

Chilliwack, what you gonna do on CJOY? Good morning, Dan Allaire with you. Should be a warm October day, up to about 25. Could also see raindrops here and there throughout the day. Here are the Bee Gees and Stayin' Alive on CJOY.

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1: No way. I can't believe it.
2: Yes, I'm a Pegasus, famous creature of myth. And yes, I am real. Believe it.
1: Cool, but I'm actually looking at that Lotto Max jackpot. It's 85 million, which means 85 new prizes of $100,000, plus Max Millions.
2: I, too, was talking about that. 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Is it hot in here?
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1: Welcome to Tuesday. Feels like a Monday, though, doesn't it? After the Thanksgiving long weekend, that just means Friday gets here even quicker. On the way, we've got Stevie Nicks, a little April Wine, and Mark Cohen's Walking in Memphis on CJOY.

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Had a stand-up gig on the weekend. The Green Room. of all the green rooms I've had in my comedy career, which is almost a decade old, this one was very unique. I'll tell you about it before noon.

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The Eagles there, and take it easy on CJOY. It's Dan Allaire. Had some stand-up on the weekend, Friday and Saturday, but Saturday night's green room was the winner. I will say this. The hosts at the event were amazing. It was a bistro, sold-out show, awesome. And they don't have a lot of space. So what they did was they put an out-of-order sign on one of their bathrooms, the biggest one, and set up, put folding chairs in there and said, this is your area. So it's your bathroom and your area. And I was on with three other comics, and we were like, we're not going to hang out in the bathroom. That's the green room. But kudos to them. They found a space. They made it work. We did not set up the folding chairs and hang out in the can. But it was there if we wanted it. It was nice enough on the weekend. We stood outside and chatted and just kind of hung out at the back of the room during the show. In almost a decade of comedy, never had a green room that's just in the bathroom. That was a first.

0: It's 22 degrees at 12 o'clock. Good afternoon, I'm Mike Hodges. Here's what's making news this hour. OPP say a Guelph man is one of two people identified in a fatal plane crash outside of Fergus. Shortly after 10 a.m. on Friday, officers responded to the crash near the intersection of Beatty Line and Wellington Road 17. They say the aircraft caught fire after crashing into a small field north of Guelph. Police put out an update on Saturday and confirmed two people were pronounced dead at the scene. Steve Zago of Guelph has been identified as one of the victims in the crash. He was an experienced pilot and co-founder of Lost Aviator Coffee. Meantime, provincial police have laid 98 charges overall as part of their annual Operation Impact initiative. Over the Thanksgiving long weekend, officers focused on driving behaviors that contribute to serious and fatal collisions, including impaired, inattentive, speeding, and failing to wear a seatbelt. Between October 9th and 12th, police handed out nearly 5,000 speeding tickets, 506 seatbelt infractions, 174 impaired driving charges, and 108 charges for distracted driving. The initiative is part of a national campaign to improve road safety. The Edmonton Chamber of Commerce is hosting two former political rivals at an event ahead of Alberta's separation vote. Jason Kenney and Rachel Notley once stood on opposite ends of Alberta's political spectrum when Kenney's United Conservative Party defeated Notley's NDP government in 2019. Two will unite today to keep the province from quitting Canada as roughly 310 advanced polling stations open across the province today in a historic vote. And rides at two Canadian theme parks have been closed after a man in the United States reportedly fell to his death from a Six Flags roller coaster in Georgia. A spokesperson for Six Flags says the Levitane and Behemoth coasters at Canada's Wonderland were closed yesterday out of an abundance of caution, and there is no timeline for reopening. A spokesperson for La Ronde, formerly owned by Six Flags, says its Goliath roller coaster has also been temporarily closed while it does a safety review with the ride's manufacturer. Several people were injured, and one man died yesterday after witnesses described watching him come out of his seat on a ride at Six Flags over Georgia, northwest of Atlanta. And in sports, in the NHL, Toronto will wrap up a three-game road trip in Utah tonight. All 32 teams are in action tonight, including three in Canada. Ottawa are home to St. Louis. Winnipeg entertain Minnesota. Meantime, Calgary are in Anaheim. Edmonton visit Los Angeles, and Vancouver travel to New York to play the Islanders. In the MLB playoffs, Cleveland will look to go up 2-0 in their best of seven series against Tampa Bay. And in NBA preseason, Toronto are home to the reigning NBA champions in one of five games on tonight's schedule. And check in your forecast. Partly sunny out there right now. We could see a thunderstorm this afternoon, high of 25. Possible showers on the way tonight as well, dipping to a low of 12. And gray skies tomorrow with some sunny periods, along with a high of 15. Right now it's 22 degrees. I'm Mike Hodges. Your news next at 1 o'clock on Guelph's News Leader, 1460 CJOY.
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Totally 80s Lunch. We're locked into the 80s right through till 1 o'clock, kicking it off with Steve Earle's Copperhead Road. Now it's Madonna. Open your heart.

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0: 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To the 1980s. Yeah! 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
2: No way. 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
0: Got our parachute pants on, and we are ready to pull that ripcord. Because it's the Totally 80s Lunch. 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

Men Without Hats there, and the Safety Dance on the Totally 80s Lunch here on CJOY. More 80s on the way from Elton John, a little Rush, and Rick Springfield. This is Jesse's Girl.

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Elton John, one of my faves from him. I guess that's why they call it the blues. More 80s coming up from the Cars and Journey. This is the Totally 80s Lunch. It's Don't Stop Believin'.

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0: 1460s.

That's the cars on the Totally 80s Lunch. We're going till 1 o'clock, which means we've got time for a couple more. Dead or Alive on the way with you. Spin me around like a record. But first, Atlanta Miles, Black Velvet.

0: It's 25 degrees at 1 o'clock. Good afternoon, I'm Mike Hodges. Here's what's making news this hour. OPP handed out thousands of tickets during the Thanksgiving long weekend as part of a national campaign aimed at improving road safety. Between October 9th and 12th, police say they focused on driving behaviors that contribute to serious and fatal collisions, including impaired, inattentive, speeding, and failing to wear a seatbelt. Nearly 5,000 speeding tickets were issued as part of their annual Operation Impact initiative. They also handed out over 500 seatbelt infractions, as well as more than 170 for impaired driving and close to 110 distracted driving charges. Two rides at Canada's Wonderland have been shut down after a man at a Six Flags park in the U.S. fell to his death from a similar roller coaster. A spokesperson for the Toronto Area Park, owned by Six Flags, says the Levitane and Behemoth are closed out of an abundance of caution. There is no immediate timeline for their reopening. Several people were injured and one man died yesterday after witnesses described watching him come out of his seat on a ride at Six Flags over Georgia, northwest of Atlanta. Conservative leader Pierre Poilievre will be in Detroit to argue for tariff-free trade in the auto sector. At a news conference in Windsor this morning, Poilievre said he planned to meet with representatives of General Motors and Ford. The trip also includes a meetup with members of the International Brotherhood of Electrical Workers. Poilievre said members of the Conservative caucus from the Windsor area will join him. And the Canadian Space Agency is hosting its inaugural Live from Space news conference this morning. Canadian astronaut Joshua Kutrick is approaching the end of his second week aboard the International Space Station and describes the feeling of leaving Earth the first time.
1: Of course, I've felt G before, but this is a little bit of a different G. It feels different. Your mind is alive trying to bring in all these new experiences and feelings and sensations, things you've trained for but never really felt for real until the first flight.
0: NASA says the Crew 13 mission had the fastest flight ever to the ISS, taking just under 8 hours to reach the facility. And checking your forecast now, partly sunny skies in the afternoon with a high of 26. Tonight, gray skies to arrive. We could see showers as well, getting down to a low of 12, and then possible rainfall to start off your morning tomorrow before becoming cloudy that afternoon with some sunny periods in between, climbing to a high of 15. Right now it's 25 degrees. I'm Mike Hodges. Your news next at 2 o'clock on Guelph's News Leader 1460, CJOY.
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That's Colin James on CJOI. Enjoy this. Up to 25 this afternoon. Maybe a raindrop, maybe a thunderstorm, but still warm here in mid-October, and we'll take it.

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1: No way. I can't believe it.
2: Yes, I'm a Pegasus, famous creature of myth. 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
1: Cool, but I'm actually looking at that Lotto Max jackpot. 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
2: I, too, was talking about that. 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

degrees tomorrow, 12 with rain on Thursday, Thursday night into Friday, 12 again. But the weekend, 8 is the high, but sunny skies on Saturday and 13 on Sunday. So that's a little bit better. But still, we're getting more and more of that sweater weather, if you will, into fall. We had a pretty nice Thanksgiving long weekend. Hopefully you had a good one, but we're back at it for our four-day week. But Friday comes quick, doesn't it? Tal Bachman, She's So High. Enjoy the rest of your Tuesday.

0: It's 26 degrees at 2 o'clock. Good afternoon, I'm Mike Hodges. Here's what's making news this hour. OPP handed out thousands of tickets during the Thanksgiving long weekend as part of a national campaign aimed at improving road safety. Between October 9th and 12th, police say they focused on driving behaviors that contribute to serious and fatal collisions, including impaired, inattentive, speeding, and failing to wear a seatbelt. Nearly 5,000 speeding tickets were issued as part of their annual Operation Impact initiative. They also handed out over 500 seatbelt infractions, as well as more than 170 for impaired driving and close to 110 distracted driving charges. Two rides at Canada's Wonderland have been shut down after a man at a Six Flags park in the U.S. fell to his death from a similar roller coaster. A spokesperson for the Toronto Area Park, owned by Six Flags, says the Levitane and Behemoth are closed out of an abundance of caution. There is no immediate timeline for their reopening. Several people were injured and one man died yesterday after witnesses described watching him come out of his seat on a ride at Six Flags over Georgia, northwest of Atlanta. Conservative leader Pierre Poilievre will be in Detroit to argue for tariff-free trade in the auto sector. At a news conference in Windsor this morning, Poilievre said he planned to meet with representatives of General Motors and Ford. The trip also includes a meetup with members of the International Brotherhood of Electrical Workers. Poilievre said members of the Conservative caucus from the Windsor area will join him. And the Canadian Space Agency is hosting its inaugural Live from Space news conference this morning. Canadian astronaut Joshua Kutrick is approaching the end of his second week aboard the International Space Station and describes the feeling of leaving Earth the first time.
1: Of course, I've felt G before, but this is a little bit of a different G. It feels different. Your mind is alive trying to bring in all these new experiences and feelings and sensations, things you've trained for but never really felt for real until the first flight.
0: NASA says the Crew 13 mission had the fastest flight ever to the ISS, taking just under 8 hours to reach the facility. And checking your forecast now, partly sunny skies in the afternoon with a high of 26. Tonight, gray skies to arrive. We could see showers as well, getting down to a low of 12, and then possible rainfall to start off your morning tomorrow before becoming cloudy that afternoon with some sunny periods in between, climbing to a high of 15. Right now it's 26 degrees. I'm Mike Hodges. 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

Tuesday afternoon. You made it through Thanksgiving. All right. Oh, the tryptophan. I'm still sleepy from turkey. And I will be all week, probably, because I've got a lot of leftovers. Anyway, I hope yours was great. Here's the Eagles. Hotel California on 1460 CJOY.

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0: 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Tomorrow's high?
1: Only 15.
0: Still got scattered showers and thunderstorms out there.

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1460 CJOY Simple Minds. And don't you forget about me. It's Brent Freeman on your Tuesday afternoon after Thanksgiving. And I don't know about you, but this the weather yesterday, I did Thanksgiving yesterday because it was the best day for the children. And still my eldest had to work in the evening. So we kind of did a mid-afternoon turkey. I put it on at 7:30 in the morning, which seemed all kinds of wrong. Everything turned out, though, except as I'm getting the turkey out, doing the carving, my wife is making the gravy. And suddenly, it's sweaty because it was so warm. It's just weird. And isn't that typical of Thanksgiving? If it's not snowing, it's really warm. It's seldom just right where you want Thanksgiving temperatures to be. Oh well, I hope yours was great. Here's the Proclaimers on CJOY. When I wake up.

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1: No way. I can't believe it.
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1: Cool, but I'm actually looking at that Lotto Max jackpot. 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
2: I, too, was talking about that, so, you know, believe it, because, wow, what a big jackpot. Is it hot in here?
3: 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Believe it. Lotto Max.
4: It's September 1939. Hitler has plunged Europe into war. 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I'm David Boris. 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

Hey, we got the news coming up for you at 3 o'clock. Mike's got an update for us, and on the other side of news, going to hear from Billy Idol, Alanis Morissette, and right now, Honeymoon Suite. New Girl Now. Greatest hits of the Royal City, 1460 CJOY.

0: It's 26 degrees at 3 o'clock. Good afternoon. I'm Mike Hodges. Here's what's making news this hour. OPP say a 25-year-old from Cambridge has died following a multi-vehicle collision near Delhi. Officers responded to reports of a head-on crash involving a transport truck and a sedan on Brantford Road just outside of Wyndham Centre shortly before 7 o'clock this morning. Sergeant Ed Sanchuk says the driver of the sedan was pronounced dead on scene.
1: I'm sad to say that the driver of that passenger vehicle suffered serious life-threatening injuries and was pronounced deceased on scene. The driver of the transport truck did not receive any injuries.
0: The road remains closed while police continue to investigate the cause of the collision. Two rides at Canada's Wonderland have been closed out of an abundance of caution after a man fell to his death during a roller coaster ride in Georgia. Six Flags says the Levitane and Behemoth coasters at Wonderland are offline with no timeline for reopening. Several people were injured and one man died yesterday after witnesses described watching him come out of his seat on a ride at Six Flags over Georgia, northwest of Atlanta. Ontario is set to move parts of the province's northwest region to permanent daylight time in order to align with Manitoba. Indigenous Affairs Minister Greg Rickford says there is overwhelming consensus among cities, First Nations, and businesses to make the time change permanent.
2: The second option, which we took by unanimous consensus, was to not change our clocks and go to what I'm calling Wabkanoo time.
0: Manitoba Premier Wabkanoo announced last month that the province would stop twice annual clock changes and stay on daylight time year-round in the central time zone.

0: We're back again. And the Backstreet Boys apparently refuse to quit playing games with our calendars. The architects of late 90s teen pop just tacked on another show at Rogers Centre, extending their blockbuster residency at the Toronto Stadium next year to a staggering 12 shows. The boy band announced on social media today that they're adding one more show to the run on March 7th, dubbed Into the Millennium Homecoming Live in Canada. The residency was originally announced as a four-night run kicking off February 12th before the group added more shows last week, citing, quote, overwhelming demand. And checking your forecast, a mix of sun and cloud this afternoon, high of 26. Tonight, gray skies. There's a chance for showers as well, dropping to a low of 12, and some rainfall potentially to kick things off in the morning tomorrow before becoming cloudy in the afternoon. We'll see some sunny periods as well, along with a high of 15. Right now it's 26 degrees. I'm Mike Hodges. 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

0: Alanis Morissette.
1: Hand in my pocket on this Tuesday afternoon. It's Brent Freeman with you.
0: Going to talk a little AI and smoking. I know.
1: It's confusing, but you'll see how it goes together.
0: I'm going to do that in just a few. Steve Perry and Oh Sherry on 1460 CJOY.

0: Things are kind of bunched up on the westbound 401 James Snow Parkway to pass Highway 25 and then kind of crawling through the sixes. As a result, Highway 6 North, that's solid from Leslie through to the 401, heads up in Kitchener on Iron Needles Boulevard from Highland Road over to University Avenue. Lanes are reduced for road resurfacing. In Guelph, we've got Speedvale Avenue closed at the Speed River Bridge for long-term construction. 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I'm Lori Turcotte. The CGOY Traffic Watch continues.
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0: 1460 CJOY and Aha, Take On Me. All right, now this, you know, a cancer is never funny. Not at all. However, an executive of one of the big AI research places, you know, I don't know, some compu guy, says a lot of their members that work there, they're taking up smoking to show how confident they are that AI is going to cure cancer.
1: I think there's a profound truth to the Pascal saying that every human has a God-shaped hole in their heart. Many of these folks in Silicon Valley who are building this technology have filled that hole with the machine god of AGI. So many AI researchers have started smoking as a way of signaling to other researchers how much they believe in AI.
2: That makes no sense. What do you
1: think? I believe so much in AI that it's going to cure cancer. So I'm showing you my chips are all in.
0: What is going on? Now look it, I've never had to deal with cancer personally. Knock on wood. However, I'm not sure it would be fun to go through whether it can be cured or not. There's Neil Diamond, Sweet Caroline on CJOY.

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Well, we still do have a chance of a thunderstorm this afternoon, overnight, and this evening, and then maybe kicking around in the morning, but it'll be a lot cooler tomorrow. 15 is our high, as opposed to our 25 that we're enjoying today. Here's AC/DC. You shook me all night long. Greatest hits of the Royal City. 1460 CJOY.

0: Things are kind of bunched up on the westbound 401 James Snow Parkway to pass Highway 25 and then kind of crawling through the sixes. As a result, Highway 6 North, that's solid from Leslie through to the 401. Heads up in Kitchener on Iron Needles Boulevard from Highland Road over to University Avenue. Lanes are reduced for road resurfacing. In Guelph, we've got Speedvale Avenue closed at the Speed River Bridge for long-term construction. 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
1: 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Now that's TV, of course, but your instinct will tell you their food didn't taste like our food. Their food came from the farm where they lived, or maybe the farm across the road. 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
4: I, too, was talking about that, so, you know, believe it, because, wow, what a big jackpot. Is it hot in here?
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Hey, we got the news coming up for you at 4 o'clock. An update with Mike on the other side of news. Fleetwood Mac, Alanna Miles, and right now, it's Loverboy. The Kid is hot tonight on 1460 CJOY.

CJOY, Guelph's greatest hits.

0: 7 a.m. today following reports of a head-on collision involving a transport truck and a sedan. They say a 25-year-old from Cambridge was driving the sedan and pronounced dead on scene after sustaining life-threatening injuries in the crash. Sergeant Ed Sanchuk says OPP are asking witnesses to give them a call.
1: For the motoring public, and for especially the driver that ran into a road close sign causing significant damage not only to the side but to their vehicle, you're being encouraged to contact the Norfolk County OPP to make a collision report. It's best that you come and talk to us before we have to come and knock on your door.
0: The driver of the transport truck wasn't hurt. Provincial police have laid 9,800 charges overall as part of their annual Operation Impact initiative. Over the Thanksgiving long weekend, officers focused on driving behaviors that contribute to serious and fatal collisions, including impaired, inattentive, speeding, and failing to wear a seatbelt. Between October 9th and 12th, police handed out nearly 5,000 speeding tickets, 506 seatbelt infractions, 174 impaired driving charges, and 108 charges for distracted driving. The initiative is part of a national campaign to improve road safety. Two rides at Canada's Wonderland have been closed out of an abundance of caution after a man fell to his death during a roller coaster ride in Georgia. Six Flags says the Levitane and Behemoth coasters at Wonderland are offline with no timeline for reopening. Several people were injured and one man died yesterday after witnesses described watching him come out of his seat on a ride at Six Flags over Georgia, northwest of Atlanta. Backstreet.

It's 26 degrees at 4 o'clock. Good afternoon, I'm Mike Hodges. Here's what's making news this hour. OPP continue to investigate a fatal multi-vehicle crash near Delhi. Police say emergency crews arrived on scene shortly before

0: Back again. And the Backstreet Boys apparently refuse to quit playing games with our calendars. The architects of late 90s teen pop just tacked on another show at Rogers Centre, extending their blockbuster residency at the Toronto Stadium next year to a staggering 12 shows. The boy band announced on social media today that they're adding one more show to the run on March 7th, dubbed Into the Millennium Homecoming Live in Canada. The residency was originally announced as a four-night run kicking off February 12th before the group added more shows last week, citing, quote, overwhelming demand. And check in your forecast. A mix of sun and cloud this afternoon, high of 26. Tonight, gray skies. There's a chance for showers as well, dropping to a low of 12, and some rainfall potentially to kick things off in the morning tomorrow before becoming cloudy in the afternoon. We'll see some sunny periods as well, along with a high of 15. Right now, it's 26 degrees. I'm Mike Hodges. Your news next at 5 o'clock on Guelph's News Leader 1460. CJOY.
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0: Matt Miles, lover of mine, on this Tuesday afternoon. It's Brent Freeman with you. I feel bad for people that have nut allergies, mainly because, well, a couple of reasons. First of all, you can't just eat nuts. Secondly, you got to be careful of stuff, right? You don't know whether there's nuts in something. Well, there's a company called Nurtured Nuts, and they've developed a new allergy-free, I use air quotes there, peanut butter, which they're hoping gets on shelves for next year. But it's not intended for people with allergies because they can't guarantee it's safe to eat. I guess it just, if you come into contact with, let's find out. Here's a doctor explaining what it's all about.
1: People are going to try to remove those proteins from a peanut. And that way people can still eat peanuts and they technically don't have the severe potent allergens in them. Like, I am worried, you know, are people going to have like this one and think it's the one that's the protein-free one and then accidentally have the real one? I don't know. Is it going to cause more problems, or is it just going to like take over the world and there's just not going to be like any of these, you know, peanut protein high allergenic ones existing anymore?
0: She didn't really answer any of the questions, but it sounds like she sounds a little skeptical. Well, time will tell, I suppose. It's Bon Jovi, Living on a Prayer on 1460 CJOY.

0: Well, West 401, pretty packed. James Snow to Pass Highway 25, the Hanlon. Now busy both ways between College and Courtright. Highway 8 westbound, you're looking at a bit of a crawl from Fairway through to Conestoga Parkway. Southbound Highway 85, just starting to fill up from University through to Lancaster. Off the highways, we've got a crash northbound Highway 24, just north of the 401, and a collision Wellington Road 32 and Highway 124. 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I'm Lori Turcotte. 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

1460 CJOY, Cindy Lauper, and Girls Just Want to Have Fun. It's the Northern Pikes now on this fine Tuesday afternoon. I'm too warm, really. What are my shorts? Anyway, She Ain't Pretty. Greatest hits of the Royal City. 1460 CJOY.

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1: No way. I can't believe it.
2: Yes, I'm a Pegasus, famous creature of myth, and yes, I am real. Believe it.
1: Cool, but I'm actually looking at that Lotto Max jackpot. It's 85 million, which means 85 new prizes of $100,000, plus Max Millions.
2: I, too, was talking about that, so, you know, believe it, because, wow, what a big jackpot. Is it hot in here?
3: 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Lotto Max.
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1460 CJOY and Gowan, you're a strange animal. Here's some unpleasant news. Vegetables. I know, we don't probably eat enough, but guess what? Apparently, they're about half as nutritious as they were 60 years ago. Now, that's due to declining soil quality and decades of breeding to increase yields. There's not much more here in this story. How do we fix this? Anybody? What's that? It's too late? Oh. I guess we just carry on with our half as nutritious vegetables. Thank you.

0: We have some trouble on the westbound 407 approaching Trafalgar. We got a crash block in the right lane. West 401 just crawling James Snow to well past Highway 25. Highway 85 southbound is a busy one from University through to about Lancaster. Off the highways northbound Hassler, just north of the 401, we got a crash getting cleaned up. Still have some problems. Wellington Road 32 at Highway 124. 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I'm Lori Turcotte. The CJOY Traffic Watch continues.
1: No way. 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

Got the news coming up at 5 with Mike. He's got an update for us. And then a little Queen and David Bowie. Maybe some Paul Carrick thrown in there for good measure. Here's the Counting Crows.

0: It's 26 degrees at 5 o'clock. Good afternoon, I'm Mike Hodges. Here's what's making news this hour. OPP say a 25-year-old from Cambridge has died following a multi-vehicle collision near Delhi. Officers responded to reports of a head-on crash involving a transport truck and a sedan on Brantford Road just outside of Wyndham Center shortly before 7 o'clock this morning. Sergeant Ed Sanchuk says the driver of the sedan was pronounced dead on scene.
1: I'm sad to say that the driver of that passenger vehicle suffered serious life-threatening injuries and was pronounced deceased on scene. The driver of the transport truck did not receive any injuries.
0: The road remains closed while police continue to investigate the cause of the collision. Meantime, OPP handed out thousands of tickets during the Thanksgiving long weekend as part of a national campaign aimed at improving road safety. Between October 9th and 12th, police say they focused on driving behaviors that contribute to serious and fatal collisions, including impaired, inattentive, speeding, and failing to wear a seatbelt. Nearly 5,000 speeding tickets were issued, plus just over 500 seatbelt infractions were handed out, along with 170 for impaired driving and close to 110 charges for distracted driving. Two rides at Canada's Wonderland have been closed out of an abundance of caution after a man fell to his death during a roller coaster ride in Georgia. Six Flags says the Levitane and Behemoth coasters at Wonderland are offline with no timeline for reopening. Several people were injured and one man died yesterday after witnesses described watching him come out of his seat on a ride at Six Flags over Georgia, northwest of Atlanta. The president of Stelco says the company is proceeding with plans to idle its finishing operations in Hamilton, despite a warning of possible legal action from Industry Minister Melanie Joly. Paul Simon says layoffs announced at Stelco's Ontario operations don't violate its binding employment commitments, as U.S. tariffs and continued foreign steel imports have dramatically changed market conditions. Stelco announced plans late last month to lay off up to 500 workers at its Hamilton Works and Lake Erie Works facilities. Joly responded by demanding the company explain how it'll honor job commitments made by its U.S.-based owner when acquiring the company in 2024. And Dwayne Keefe D. Davis has been sentenced for the 1996 murder of hip-hop star Tupac Shakur. Davis received 40 years to life by a Las Vegas judge. We learn more from ABC's Alex Stone.
2: This is 40 years to life with the two consecutively, two 20 years to life. So that means when he is 103 years old, Dwayne Davis, if he is still alive, can then go and try to get parole. But until then, he says he's going to appeal. If his appeal is not successful, he's heading to Nevada State Prison for at least the next 40 years.
0: And in sports, in the NHL, Toronto will wrap up a three-game road trip in Utah tonight. All 32 teams are in action tonight, including three in Canada. Ottawa are home to St. Louis. Winnipeg entertain Minnesota. Meantime, Calgary are in Anaheim. Edmonton visit Los Angeles, and Vancouver travel to New York to play the Islanders. And in the MLB playoffs, the Guardians will look to take a 2-0 series lead when they take on the Rays in Tampa Bay. And turning to your forecast, it remains sunny out there right now. Later on, we'll see gray skies greet us before possible showers overnight and a low of 13. Tomorrow, showers to start off the morning and then partly sunny that afternoon, climbing to a high of 15, and then partly cloudy that evening, getting down to a low of 6. Right now, it's 26 degrees. I'm Mike Hodges. Your news next at 6 o'clock on Guelph's News Leader, 1460. 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

A good Tuesday afternoon. All right, focus is all on Halloween now, right? Right? Well, at least candy. I got a, hey, you know Bobby Boris Pickett and his Crypt Kickers 5 Monster Mash? I've got an update on that 70 years later.

0: Trouble on the West 407 approaching Trafalgar. We've got a crash block in the right lane. West 401, pretty packed, James Snow to pass Highway 25, and then filling up Guelph Line through to the 6s. Eastbound on the 401, just past Fountain Street, we got a crash getting cleaned up. Northbound Highway 7, that's a slow one. Victoria Street through to Bridgeport. Southbound 85, crawling from University through to Lancaster. In Kitchener, we got one crash getting cleaned up on Bleams Road at Homer Watson. 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I'm Lori Turcotte. The CJOY Traffic Watch continues.
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1460 CJLY, Tears for Fears. Everybody wants to rule the world. Now, everybody knows about Bobby Boris Pickett and his Monster Mash song. It comes out at Halloween. Everyone plays it. It's got to be played. It's a rule. However, did you know he also took a shot at a novelty Christmas song? And here's a part of, I did not know this. This is... It's early 60s. Anyway, here we go.

0: Having a yuletide hassle, the tree was all trimmed in ghoulish things, like werewolf fangs and vampire wings.
1: It was a monster's holiday.
0: But they were up to no good.
1: It was a
0: monster's
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0: Didn't act like good monsters should.
2: I can't help but feel that that is, of course, the exact, it's the same song with different words. Gee, I can't imagine why it didn't catch on. Oh, Bobby Forrest Pickett. 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So let's not feel too bad for it. Everything's fine. Carry on. Here's the Cranberries and Dreams on CJOY.

0: another song to sing along to is minutes away on 1460 CJOY.
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So we got Thanksgiving behind us now and Halloween ahead of us. And a new poll says that only 17% of people would walk through a cemetery at night without a light or a weapon. I think this is a U.S. survey because the weapon part, I probably wouldn't even have thought of. What are you going to do? Swing at the ghost? I got some news for you. It won't help. However, the light, that could be handy. Anyway, Don Henley, the boys of summer, which is kind of what we feel like today on CJOY.

0: Good news off the top. Trouble that we had on the West 407 approaching Trafalgar cleared out of the way. To the West 401, it's bunched up. James Snow Parkway to pass Highway 25 and then Guelph Line through to the 6s. Eastbound on the 401 just past Fountain Street. We got a crash getting cleaned up. Not much of a delay, though, to worry about. In Kitchener, we got one collision getting cleaned up. That's at the intersection of Fallowfield and Bleams Road. 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I'm Laurie Turcotte. The CJOY Traffic Watch continues.
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Hey, everybody, have a lovely Tuesday evening, and I'll be back here tomorrow. And hey, the week will be half over. Hot diggity. Here's a Tragically Hip. Ahead by a century, the greatest hits of the Royal City, 1460 CJOY.

0: It's 25 degrees at 6 o'clock. Good evening, I'm Mike Hodges. Here's what's making news this hour. OPP continue to investigate a fatal multi-vehicle crash near Delhi. Police say emergency crews arrived on scene shortly before 7 a.m. today following reports of a head-on collision involving a transport truck and a sedan. They say a 25-year-old from Cambridge was driving the sedan and pronounced dead on scene after sustaining life-threatening injuries in the crash. Sergeant Ed Sanchuk says OPP are asking witnesses to give them a call.
1: For the motoring public, and for especially the driver that ran into a road close sign causing significant damage not only to the sign but to their vehicle, you're being encouraged to contact the Norfolk County OPP to make a collision report. It's best

0: you come and talk to us before we have to come and knock on your door.
1: The driver of the transport truck wasn't hurt. Provincial police have laid 9,800 charges overall as part of their annual Operation Impact initiative. Over the Thanksgiving long weekend, officers focused on driving behaviors that contribute to serious and fatal collisions, including impaired, inattentive, speeding, and failing to wear a seatbelt. Between October 9th and 12th, police handed out nearly 5,000 speeding tickets, 506 seatbelt infractions, 174 impaired driving charges, and 108 charges for distracted driving. The initiative is part of a national campaign to improve road safety. Two rides at Canada's Wonderland have been closed out of an abundance of caution after a man fell to his death during a roller coaster ride in Georgia. Six Flags says the Levitane and Behemoth coasters at Wonderland are offline with no timeline for reopening. Several people were injured and one man died yesterday after witnesses described watching him come out of his seat on a ride at Six Flags over Georgia, northwest of Atlanta.

0: We're back again. And the Backstreet Boys apparently refused to quit playing games with our calendars. The architects of late 90s teen pop just tacked on another show at Rogers Center, extending their blockbuster residency at the Toronto Stadium next year to a staggering 12 shows. The boy band announced on social media today that they're adding one more show to the run on March 7th, dubbed Into the Millennium Homecoming Live in Canada. The residency was originally announced as a four-night run kicking off February 12th before the group added more shows last week, citing, quote, overwhelming demand. And let's take a look at your sports. In the NHL, all seven Canadian teams are on the ice tonight. Toronto are in Utah. Montreal host Buffalo. The Senators are home to the Blues. Winnipeg take on Minnesota. The Flames travel to Anaheim. The Oilers play the Kings in Los Angeles. And Vancouver face off against the Islanders in New York. And in the MLB playoffs, the Guardians will look to go up 2-0 in their best of seven series against the Rays. And turning to your forecast as we head into the evening, it remains sunny out there. Later on, partly cloudy with a chance of showers overnight, dropping to a low of 13. Rainfall on tap for the morning tomorrow, and by the afternoon, a mix of sun and cloud, high of 15. And then we'll see gray skies once again that evening with a low of 6. Right now it's 25 degrees. I'm Mike Hodges on Guelph's News Leader, 1460 CJOY.
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0: Kind of crowded on the westbound 401, James Nota Pass Guelph line. Going to need a little bit of patience to get through there. Westbound Highway 8, it's on the slow side from Fairway through to Conestoga Parkway. Southbound Highway 85, kind of crawling from King through to about Lancaster. Spotted some problems getting cleaned up in Cambridge. There's a crash on Franklin Boulevard at Pine Bush. 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I'm Lori Turcotte. The CJOY Traffic Watch continues.
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0: Well, wrapping it all up, we got a little bit of a crawl still on the westbound 401 James Snow to Pasquale line. Not solid by any stretch. Sixes are looking good. Highway 78 moving well. In Cambridge, still have one crash getting cleaned up. That's on Franklin Boulevard at Pine Bush. 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I'm Laurie Turcotte. 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
2: It's just my way of thanking you for not reporting my countless violations of safety and minimum wage laws.
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1: I, too, was talking about that. 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